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Found no defects. Temperature 8.5°F. Total axles 3.16. Speed 3.7. Detector out.

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CN detector, mile 63.9. Southbound, no defects. Temperature 81°F. Total axles 316. Speed 4. Detector out.

0: CN detector, mile 66.8. Northbound, no defects. Temperature 81F. Total axles 592. Speed 22. Detector out.
1: Diagnostic says 8000 trip hop system fault. Went from auto to manual only. On the rainy sub at milepost 65.2. Over.
2: All right. Let me look and see if there's any notes. I will be right back. Over.
1: Anybody over?

0: CN detector, mile 74.0. North found no defects. Temperature 85°F. Total axles 396. Speed 36. Detector out.
1: All right, CN 2341. Yeah, I'm not seeing any notes on your unit. You said you first tried to use TO, mouthful 65 on a rainy sub, and doesn't give you an option for auto control over.
2: Yeah, I left Rainier, Minnesota, Five Falls this morning or this afternoon, and it's worked perfectly until we hit that time or that milepost, then it just stopped over.
1: Oh, did you do any like set outs or pickups, anything like that? Engine constants changed at all over?
2: No, over.
1: Okay, so it's been working all the way up to Mount, and when it stopped working at mouthful 65, correct? Over.
2: Yeah, went from auto to manual only. Over.
1: All right, I'll make sure I get the ticket created to see what happened. Maybe it's just GPS, but if it prompts you back for auto control, just go back auto, and if nothing happens, if it still says, manual only, just continue manually, over.
2: Okay, will do. Thank you, over.
1: Thank you.

EM detector, mile 46.0. North bound, no defects. Temperature 79°F. Total axle 500. Speed 4. Detector out.

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CN detector, mile 60.1, main 1, north, bound, no defects, temperature 8.8°F, total axles 3.96, speed 2.1, detector out. CN detector, mile 56.0, southbound, no defects, temperature 8.2°F, total axles 3.16, speed 4.7, detector out.

10 detector, mile 60.1, main 1, northbound

CN detector, mile 60.1, main 1, north, found no defects, temperature 86F, total axles 500, speed 30, detector out.

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1: CN detector, mile 4.1. South found, no defects. Temperature 7.2F. Total axles 3.16. Speed 4.5. Detector out.

that and say it's unnatural. Echo 509-509-6 SIS. Phoenix 1851-1851 on Lake Subdivision Xbox 4 up on Zora, once again, in CTC West of the SD Gun. Echo 4 MP 113-113 on Main Track 1.9.

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Over.

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CN detector, mile 74.0 north, bound

CN detector, mile 74.0. North found no defects. Temperature 83°F. Total axles 500. Speed 43. Detector out.

46.0. Northbound, no defects. Temperature 73F. Total axle 400. Speed 51. Detector out.

0: 16, homeward.
1: Yeah, 8366, North 13 Field.
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1: 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Over.
0: 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I don't know what you're talking about.
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0: Alright, up the brick for one, over.
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1: EM detector, mile 46.0. North found no defects.
0: Passing up to 260.
1: Axles 284. Speed 3.1. Detector out.
0: Oh, okay. They couldn't come out earlier. They said because it asked them, maybe they were north of that. I don't know. Yeah, good DOB. It was out in the western around here.

mile 60.1. Main 2 north bound, no defects. Temperature 77°F. Total axles 400. Speed 37. Detector out.

CN detector, mile 60.1. Main 2, north bound, mile 7.4. North bound,

10 detector. Mile 60.1. Main 2 north. Found no defects. Temperature 73F. Total axles 284. Speed 36. Detector out.

CN detector, mile 7.0. North found no defects. Temperature 7.6F. Total axles 4.0. Speed 4.1. Detector out.

0: And 3316 radio check. It works. Josh said 285 has rubber hanging and it'll need to get taken care of.
1: Yeah, it's a Hinkley dispatcher.
0: Okay, it'll be a couple minutes. I just wanted to give you a chance to get ahead of that.

0: UP, 7504 North. Reporting clear track 10535, there's 31, between north side switch Grafton and south side switch Nickerson at 2110-2110.
1: Is that correct, over?
0: All right, yeah, I called for an outbound after I talked to you guys before you departed. I called again before you got your warrant, and I called again about an hour ago. I was told they were on duty around 2040. I still haven't heard from anybody. Over. They don't plan on getting ZTVs or anything? Yeah, I'll get that fired up. You're welcome. That's just yourself.

McCarthy Yard answering the Keenan tone, over. Yes, go ahead, over. Yeah, I'll get a hold of them if they're up there.

0: 16. Homeward. S16, homeward, over.
1: RQCC and 3316, over.
0: 3316, good evening, over.
1: Good evening, guess it's for the U730, 85 of the 10th on board with TGB on 6072, over.
0: 6072, that's good, no changes, you ready to go over?
1: Copy, 6072, is a good one, no changes, and all correct, running track to Keyboard North.
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0: All right, I copy that. Thank you. 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

CN detector. Mile 60.1. Main 1 north. Found no defects. Temperature 70°F. Total axles 3.96. Speed 2.8. Detector out.

16, home run. Correcto. Bet. I'm going to RTC out.

going south, and then your counterpart signal southward. Yeah.

CN detector, mile 7.0. Southbound, no defects. Temperature 69F. Total axles 700. Speed 38. Detector out.

NOC to the scene at 3318, coming over. 3318, got an HVT update for you guys. Showing you running 214 with 3318 in the lead. That's still correct for you all.

copy that. Their tonnage there, I got you at 33.6 there. Is that still accurate, or is that off? Okay, it's a DC now. Okay, all right, copy that. All right, thanks a lot for the info. Appreciate it there. And it'll see you.

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CN detector, mile 63.9. Southbound, no defects. Temperature 63F. Total axles 700. Speed 41. Detector out.

0: 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Southbound.
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0: CN detector, mile 56.0. Southbound, no defects. Temperature 66F. Total axles 700. Speed 47. Detector out.
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Houston at 16, over to CN33. Did you copy over? Are you guys going to the running track or the loop over? All right, sounds good. I'll tell the T-Bird that over. CN-16, over to CN-33, 20, when you copy over.

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1: Yeah, just so you know, you guys will be having a 716 phone you guys into the loop. Just so you know, over.
2: All right, appreciate it. We're just getting swapped out here. Get our TVO for you.
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1: 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You can change it there. 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
2: 077 is good on the watch train. 3321, okay to proceed. Call the signals over.
1: Yeah, okay, department, we're just dancing the location over.
2: Okay, to proceed. Call the floor 10, on signal 3321.
1: You got it. Here we go, guys. See you there, 61 out.

EN detector. Mile 4.1. South found no defects. Temperature 65F. Total axles 700. Speed 47. Detector out.

Please dispatch to the UP 7504 North. Over. Have you guys heard from that relief crew yet? Over. Within the hour. Okay, roger that. Just checking. Thank you. Who else is on here? Go ahead over. CNSF 6683, you have minor verified this is south. SAUTH status, which Nickerson switch is restored to the normal position, is that correct? All right, thank you.

0: NOC to the scene at 3321, come on over.
1: 321, over.
0: 3321, got a HPTA update for you guys. Showing you're running 2-7 with that 3321 in the lead. Is that still correct for you, over?
1: All U-730 jobs, all of them, U-730-01 through U-730-06, are bulletin by Superintendent Stavik. And we got two ACs to be 2 and 4, no matter if we're loaded or empty, over.
0: All right, understood there. T-Bird train, correct?
1: Correct, over.
0: All right, just noticed that. All right, copy that. Thanks a lot. Appreciate the info. NRCF.

0: MLC to the CN 3318 Commandos. Yeah, 3318, you got an HVPA update. Sure, you're running 6 and isolate with the 3318 in the lead. Is that still correct for you?
1: Correct.
0: All right, copy that. Got the same here. Thanks a lot. Appreciate the info.

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1: CN detector, mile 60.1. Main 2, south found, no defects. Temperature 66F. Total axles 396. Speed 18. Detector out.

0: EM detector, mile 46.0. Northbound, no defects. Temperature 63°F. Total axles 568. Speed 33. Detector out.
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2: 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CN3325, South Avenue. All right, guys, I got this 788 coming your way. I got him siding at South Fairbanks. You want to help him out with that switch, and I can give you a trajectory now to get up to South Fairbanks, over.
1: You copy, over.

0: All right, let's make a check at authority number 3438. 3438. The CN 3325 is 3325 South at Ramshaw. 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
1: Track authority 3438, 3438, CN 3325 South, Canadian National 3325 South at Ramshaw. Box 2 TWO, proceed from North Fairbanks, switch no to South Fairbanks, switch no Iron Range Sub Main. 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
0: That's show, check authority number 3438, 3438 to the CN 3325, 3325 South, okay, Dad. 2358, 2358, VMR, over.
1: Authority 3438, 3438, CN 3325, 3325 South, K 2358, 2358, BMR, Bartell, over.
0: That's all correct, over.
1: Talk to you, Fairbanks.
0: I appreciate it. Yeah, and they are going to be the CN 3345, 3345, so give them a shout when you guys get up that way and just job brief with them to help out that switch, over.
1: 45, thanks, over.
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EM detector, mile 46.0. Northbound, no defects. Temperature 63°F. Total axles 316. Speed 27. Detector out.

CN detector, mile 66.8. Southbound, no defects. Temperature 66F. Total axles 592. Speed 23. Detector out.

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0: Yeah, no kidding.

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2: 33-21-5.
0: Alright, I got a report of a broken gate at 55.7, so I'm going to put this 529A right now, so I want to push you to suppression. Appreciate it. Here we go, CNA.

CN detector, mile 60.1, main 1, north, found no defects, temperature 64°F, total axles 316, speed 40, detector out.

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1: Transportation over.
2: Yes, sir, CN3318, U716. Arrived at Fairlane. Just want to let them know we're here.
1: You CN 3318 around Fairlane, what?
2: Semi-advanced arrival notice, so I wasn't sure if I need to talk to you as well.
1: Oh, you're already there. Okay, copy that. Copy that, boss.
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0: 9 North, off of 55 Main 1 North Strip, to those.
1: Cedar 16, always here,
0: Edie. 59 as an old.
1: Alright guys, meeting the L568 there at Brit. You'll be fitting between crossings there. And they'll be there in a bit. And just so you know, I gotta beat you up a little bit tonight because they have no crews up at Rainier. So you'll be off scene at 344 at Haley. Over.
0: 68 Brit, 344 Haley. Appreciate the heads up. A little lighter on the bed or what?
1: Take your time up to Rainier because they have no crews over.
0: Go lighter on that set or what?
1: When do they ever?
2: Computer to dial it down a certain way. It allowed it to be a lighter set.
1: Alright, here we go. See that 16 went out.
0: Whatever, so. It did roll a little further, but I'll just plan on that.
2: Okay, if it gets really bad in the next spot or two, I can always tighten it up as well.

CN detector, mile 50.9. Southbound, no defects. Temperature 61F. Total axles 592. Speed 28. Detector out.

0: 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Go ahead over. 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
1: One.

That is correct. And what are your guys' names and what time were you on duty over? Okay. We'll get that applied for you and we'll let them know you're coming over. Thank you guys. That's right.

Copy that. 3325, VO bottom front headlight. 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
1: CN detector, mile 74.0. North, found

CN detector, mile 74.0. North found no defects. Temperature 64°F. Total axles 316. Speed 44. Detector out.

0: watch, Will. 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
1: Okay.
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1: Understood, shaft pin at Fairlane. See you really shortly.
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guys the plan change a little bit here. 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

o'clock ER, 1959 switch, over. 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Over.

0: Over. All right,
1: number
0: four, me over.
1: 336, we should be done here shortly.
2: Understood, I'll wait till you guys are done, over and over.

See you at 16 or whatever. 3345, over. All switches are normal for the CN 3345, 3345 north. Reports clear, check it through number 3435, 3435 at 126, 0126, VMR, over.

All right, let's make it track at door number 3461. 3461 is CN 3325, 3325 south at North Fairbanks. Check box number 1, ONE. Check door number 3438. 3438 is void. 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Authority is 2, TWO. Box is marked 1, ONE. 2, TWO. Over.

Joe Dragon Story number 3461, 346, sorry, 3461. The CN 3325, 3325 South, okayed at 127.0127 VMR. Over. That's all correct, over. Yep, so location R3, over.

Tesla here, over. Absolutely. Okay, depart and get the next one, over. That's right. Here we go, guys. CMS 610.

pet. You may have to run through the B yard to go up through the middle yard to get to the E yard. Over. Yeah, the old West and the old East are both clear tracks. Over.

0: 2321, you're clear, that'll do it.
1: I'm at 3321, over.
2: Yeah, go ahead.
1: Yeah, you want to attach King and Carmen at this time, get a 7-center over.
2: Yeah, CN 3321.
1: Attaching
2: King and Carmen. 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
1: Set
2: center for King and Carmen, CN 3321.
1: Understood. King and Carmen is attached in set center. I'll be back with you shortly and get that shot for the 6-4.
2: Alright, sounds good. Thank you.

0: Coming to 3321, over. It's that whole sprocket, it's more than just that shaft pin. So I need that part as well, I don't have it. So I can either meet you at the north and take care of it there, which actually be easier because it'll be on the correct side. If you want me to meet you guys at the north, over.
1: Sounds good, over.
0: Roger that. You can show Keenan Carmen in the clear and detach from your crew at this time. I'll see you guys at the north here about a half hour, over.
1: You're in the clear and detaching from the 3321 at this time. It's usually between 45 minutes and an hour for us to get up there, turn on lights and everything, over.
0: Good, yeah, I'll go get that part and I'll be standing tall up there, over.
1: Alright, sounds good. Appreciate your help.
0: There's, in a bit. Can you come and help?

0: 959, switch over. 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Because I got 567 coming through the middle yard also from the south end, so I need to make sure there's no cars in front of them. Over. Alright, copy that. 567, you copy that? 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Then they're going to go up to the bomb plant. Over.
1: 3321, over.
0: Alright, thanks.
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0: Go ahead, 33-16.
1: It shows departing Largo at this time with 95 loads, 1 empty, over.
0: 5, 4, 5, 5, 5, 5. Go 95 by 1, over. Copy that. Transportation.

EM detector. Mile 74.0. South found no defects. Temperature 62°F. Total axles 130. Speed 53. Detector out. Detector mile 60.1. Main 1 north found

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Mile 60.1. Main 1 north. Found no defects. Temperature 63F. Total axles 396. Speed 24. Detector out.

0: 15-2315, finished at 135-0135, and we dumped all 68. Over.
1: All right, I got 2315 to 0135, 68 empties, over. And that's a U715, what is the rest of the symbol?
0: U71581 of the 10th, over.
1: Copy that, U715-8110.
0: Correct, we're being recruited up here, so another crew will be taking it out of here, over.
1: Oh, wait, copy that. Transportation's out.

0: Transportation.
1: That's the U715 job with our dump time from Intact for you, over.
0: Go ahead, boss.
1: Dumps our first one, 23.

Diary entry over. The Powertrain is at Fairlane. They'll be coming in soon. 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Over.

0: Cena 60, come to Cena 54, man, over.
1: I'm calling the 54-59.
0: Correct. Crossing guys over at Iron Junction. Leave your cars in the main there between North Canyon and Canyon. Get you guys with South Lake back in the Canyon over.
1: Okay, understood. Thanks.
0: All right, CN 3321, L568 is coming your way. After that, going into T-Bird over.

11-5, you are main then, over. Alright, 1-5 to take signals, over. 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

0: 3321 North, diverging approach, DW Junction.
1: CN detector, mile 60.1. Main 2, south, found no defects. Temperature 61F. Total axles 396. Speed 19. Detector out.

CN detector, mile 50.9. North, found no defects. Temperature 60°F. Total axles 592. Speed 35. Detector out.

0: Dispatch CN 3321 arriving for arriving the north.
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0: 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Service Fond du Lac, over.
1: Iceman, you 716. I got some time for you. Over.
0: Go ahead, over.
1: Time arrived at. Loaded 0230 and 139 139 loads, over.
0: All right, I copied everything, over.
1: All right, thank you. And if you could activate the 717 journal, over.
0: Yes, this is Flight 2, the car is still in position. It went over.
1: All right, thank you. 3 18

0: 1-11. This is teacher number 6306. 6306 is good for your training. Good. Cut off between Proctor Junction and Oakland Junction. All right, so make a change of direction. Location to south. Direction for sure.
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0: That's all correct. Location for the end. 3175.
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3: Dispatch there, but the HPCA shows, just give you a rundown here, sketch a trailing tonnage at 2737, that's 2737 for your trailing tonnage, shows the 5462 and 7, the 5483 in isolate, so 7 in isolate there, if your trailing tonnage matches there, whenever it's safe and possible for you, Dale.
4: Okay, understood, as soon as we have a plan meter and stop, we'll isolate that time.
3: All right, copy that. Thanks a lot. Appreciate it. And we'll see you out.

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1: We got TGBO 6217, 617, if that's good, no exceptions. Look for permission onto the west, off the west, and make the stop for on track.

0: You know, scene to the scene, 54, 59, coming over.
1: And I do have one coming close. Would you be able to wait for them to get into the west, and after that, get off the west, over?
2: Wait on one, and then permission on and off, and rock tracking.
1: That's right, yeah, you can do that. So once this CN 3345, 3345 gets past you guys on the west, okay on the west, out the west, do a rock work, over.
2: Waiting on the CN 3345, once he clears, okay to come out and do our thing.
1: That's right, here we go, guys. CN 16, what up?

0: CN detector, mile 7.0. Southbound, no defects. Temperature 61F. Total axles 688. Speed 39. Detector out. CN detector, mile 66.8. Northbound, no defects. Temperature 63F. Total axles 592. Speed 24. Detector out.
1: 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Copy that, thanks, over.

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0: Set 3318, over.
1: Correct. I'll load it out. Clear the head back to Proctor. You got 6062, over.
2: Go ahead.
3: Yeah, you can show Keeney Carmen in the clear and detach and recruit at this time. The car's been repaired, over.
0: You're going to change this. Just on the yard track, over.
1: Over. Yeah, we'll take off on the yard track. Then whatever the best track is in Proctor, probably the scale.
3: Terminal.
0: I mean, like right now you're coming off the yard track there, if you're correct, over.
2: Pull up over the switch, Marlin, over.
0: Sorry, it's location of the yard there at Fair Lane, meeting one at Kelsey, over.
1: One at Kelsey. Thank you very much. 3318, over.

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0: Yeah, I was just wondering,

Yeah, go ahead. I did now. I was in the bathroom.

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0: 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Stop North Kelsey sighting.
1: CN detector, mile 63.9. Southbound, no defects. Temperature 5.5°F. Total axles 6.8.8. Speed 4.3. Detector out.
2: Car spot him up. CN 3321 over.

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0: CN detector, mile 56.0. Southbound, no defects. Temperature 59F. Total axles 688. Speed 4. Detector out. X. Temperature 59F. Total axles 568. Speed 41. Detector out.
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2: over.
1: I gotta hold you guys there for one more. It's the L-568, there's no space for you guys to go in between there, so hold you there for the 568, over.
2: CN-568, also.
1: That's right, here we go, CN-60, over.

0: 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Mile 60.1. Main 1000. Found no defects. Temperature 61F. Total axles 160. Speed 29. Detector out.
1: Delta is going to mark correct.

0: Could you repeat that, over?
1: 568, CM 5459, QM, when you're ready.
0: Go ahead, over.
1: Driving 0230, picking up one engine, fourth in Arkansas, CM 3319, and six cars off CO09 at 0300, head end, and departing at this time.
0: All right, I copied everything, over.
1: Thank you much. Have a good one.
0: Still here, go ahead, over.
1: 3345
0: Okay, I'm sorry, I could barely hear you. You said 3345 arriving Mintec, 30 minutes to what, over?
1: 2 minutes to the west, over.
0: Copy that, we'll give them a call, over.
1: Thank you.

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0: 4.1.
1: Southbound, no defects.
0: Temperature 60.
1: F.
0: Total axles
1: 688.
0: Speed
1: 4.
0: Detector out.

CN detector, mile 35.3, southbound, no defects, temperature 5.8F, total axles 5.6, 3.4, detector out.

16-16, over to CN3175, you copy, over. Alright guys, you were meeting a loaded train there at Coons. You'll be going to the siding. I'm going to start slow rolling. They're coming through Elvin right now. So it would be good. Nice meet, over. Correct, over. Alright, then you will also see one more at Elborn. They'll be in the siding waiting for you though, over.

EM detector, mile 46.0. Southbound, no defects. Temperature 59F. Total axles 160. Speed 58. Detector out.

All right, so location of 42 down to the west, out of the east, back to the west, over. You got it, here we go. See that 6 went out.

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1: CN Texture, mile 4-6 point, northbound.
0: Yeah, you got some location off the west, over.
2: Signal location off the west, thank you.
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10 detector, mile 46.0. Northbound, no defects. Temperature 5.9F. Total axles 2.32. Speed 3.0. Detector out.

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You are waiting for two to get up the hill, and once the shovers go back down, I'll give you guys the location from Saimar to go down to go to main number one, and I will get you guys a track at Pokey, over.

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0: Will do, over.
2: I appreciate that, gentlemen. Thank you very much. 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

CN detector, mile 60.1, main 1, northbound

CN detector, mile 60.1, main 1, north, found no defects, temperature 59F, total axles 2, 3, 2, speed 2, 1, detector out.

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0: 3321, over.
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0: 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Here we go. 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
1: 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Do the tour.
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0: Roger. Leave it where it says on West Coast 2, I'll move it over. That train that's, is that down the hill? We're just getting down, at least we'll move it there. 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
1: Pocket clear, pocket.
0: I copy that. That's the 770-8210. I got it here on the screen. Copy that, over.

0: 175 North on the first to Kelsey out.
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0: 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Mile 46.0. North found no defects. Temperature 59°F. Total axles 426. Speed 49.
1: Brian, you got a Seabird coming around the corner here.

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Main 2. South found no defects. Temperature 59F. Total axles 396. Speed 19. Detector out.

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Copy, over. Let's pull up the car, should be great, over. Yes, yeah, you'd be on the move, over.

0: Cessna 60, home of the C-5462, you copy, over. You be on the move soon, over?
1: Yep, just took a set here, ready to start pulling over.
0: Alright, sounds good, appreciate you. Here we go, CNN 61 out.

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2: Hey, after leaving here, Keenan, we got an update to our HPCA putting both units online, notch 4. 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

See that 60 homer to CM 3375 copy over. Alright guys, when you get down there, you'll be going to T2 over. That's correct, you'll be going to the T2 track. You guys pulling over? Alright, sounds good, and that's right, T2. You guys have a good trip. See you next 60 over.

0: 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Main 1 north. Found no defects. Temperature 59°F. Total axles 4.26. Speed 2.8. Detector out.
1: Thank you.

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1: RTC, 273081 of the 11th, you've got DGL 6372, CIN 3316, over.
0: 6372, 6372 is good for your train. Be governed by CD, change there, over.
1: 6372, good government CD, ready to depart. Bring around track, keep it north, over.
0: Solid, okay, we do have some traffic here in the Mesabi. I give you the location. You'll be following some trains for that, over.
1: 10-33-21, arriving trailing, over. And then same location, 10-33-21.

0: 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Copy that, transportation's out.
1: Over. Let's go to 2F with it, over.

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1: CN Detector, Mile 60.1 Main 1 North, bound

CN detector, mile 60.1. Main 1 north, found no defects. Temperature 5.9F. Total axle 3.96. Speed 2.5. Detector out 3.32. Speed 3.6. Detector out.

0: EN detector. Mile 7.0. North found no defects. Temperature 5.9F. Total axles 2.04. Speed 3.9. Detector out.
1: And it says here that the plan for you is to go into pre-track at Cass Lake and Van Bassett. Just correct, they have that request for the van for 7:30. So hopefully they'll be there before you open.

EM detector, mile 46.0. North found no defects. Temperature 5.7°F. Total axles 3.32. Speed 5.8. Detector out.

0: EN detector, mile 74.0. North found no defects. Temperature 59°F. Total axles 426. Speed 43. Detector out.
1: Thirty-one, 35 north, 35 north, 35 north.

0: 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Location 3, over.
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Mile 60.1. Main 2 north. Found

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1: North 55, 82, North 55.

0: EN detector, mile 46.0, northbound.
1: 3302 south, and we're south, Wolf, main 1, mile 65, no restrictions.

CN detector, mile 46.0. Northbound, no defects. Temperature 57F. Total axle 5.32. Speed 4.8. Detector out.

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0: 3302, over.
1: Just a heads up, keep losing calm with our bot. It's been a while, so down to a 30-mile-an-hour train until we get back.
0: Understood. We do have the 347 coming your way, so you'll be holding that north fair lane for a minute, and after that, you'll be going over.
1: Hold that north fair lane, then our train will go.
0: That's right. Clear lanes ahead, though, so I'll get you as far as I can. I'm pretty sure you might make it back without any opposing, over.
1: Hey, long clear.
0: There we go. See you. 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
1: Carmen, turn over.
0: Hey, it's the CM3302, U714 here. Going to be going by Keenan here, lost comm with our box, can't get it back, so just wondering if you got any extras over.
1: Yeah, I have an extra. 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
0: Let's pull up to Keenan Road and talk to you soon. Thanks,
1: no problem, Carmen.

0: is at 16 over to CN 5462. You copy, over. Guys are meeting one here at Glendale. If you want to start slow rolling, it'd be great, because I thought they'd be thrash late right now, but they should be knocking it down soon. They're going to go on the side and get Glendale, over. That's right, then after that, up the Ike, over. So then you're going all the way to main number one. After that, you'll be seeing one at Ike, over.
1: CN detector, mile 74.0, north bound.
2: Good morning. We're clear of the pocket. You can pull the train in.
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North found no defects. Temperature 5.9°F. Total axles 3.32. Speed 4.3. Detector out.

0: 16, I want to see in 3337. You copy, over. Ready for that release whenever you are, over.
1: Anywhere they'll do is good.
0: CN 3337, 3337 North, is reporting clear check authority number 3500, 3500, and note switch is handled, all normal to the rear, at 626-0626 VMR.

to Kitty Carmen, I'd like to connect to the transceiver sign for sign. Over. That is all set, so I'll get you back in a minute.

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0: Time's up.
1: CN detector, mile 60.1. Main 2 north, found no defects. Temperature 61°F. Total axles 5.32. Speed 3.9. Detector out.

0: 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Have a good rest of your day.
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1: CN detector, mile 60.1, main 1, south found, no defects, temperature 63F, total axles 284, speed 25, detector out.

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2: CN detector, mile 50.9, northbound

AM detector, mile 50.9. Northbound, no defects. Temperature 63F. Total axle 592. Speed 32. Detector out. Temperature 61F. Total axle 532. Speed 42. Detector out.

right. Front windshield is broken now. So yeah, I got this for CN 5462, windshield broken. Yeah, for sure, we got a booking trail only for now. Alright, thank you, have a good day, initials AE, a cycle.

CN detector, mile 46.0. Southbound

EM detector, mile 46.0. Southbound, no defects. Temperature 59F. Total axles 284. Speed 39. Detector out.

0: 7 north of mile post 55, roll level 3 at mile post 55.1, mile post 55.3. Out.
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1: 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Is this one over?
0: Long clear over. I'll be on in a second.
1: Good radio. I'm headed up the runner right now. Over.
2: Hey, we got 3321. I'm all set up here when you're ready.
0: Okay. Dumpers are ready. We're clear. 11. Yeah, all clear. 21 o'clock.

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Cindat 16 altimeter. 8332, they got to set up your meet too here, over. Just north of Britt. Cindat 16 altimeter, over.

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1: Clear 1113, South South 1933.

CN detector, mile 66.8. South found no defects. Temperature 73F. Total axles 592. Speed 26. Detector out.

45 south, level 55, roll up, roll 3, level 55, 3.

CN detector, mile 66.8. North bound, no defects. Temperature 73°F. Total axles 592. Speed 19. Detector out.

0: 16, seeing 3345 south. Track 3035-60-3560 to the sea at 3345-3345 south at Nugget. Box 2, TWO, proceed from North Fairbanks, switch no. Waldo, switch no on the Iron Range sub-main. Authority has 101E, box mark 2, TWO, over.
1: 3560-3560 to sea at 3345 south. Track 2, TWO, proceed from North Fairbanks, switch no. Waldo, switch no on the Iron Range sub-main.
0: 3560, track 33560, skate at 758-0758, ARZ, over.
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0: 16, 2929 North. I'm pushing up, I'm changing this up. Pushing up Dash Lake, three-way meet here, over.
1: B3 is at center.

0: Shark, over.
1: Yeah, go ahead.
0: This appeared to be here when you were shoving into the pocket here earlier. Over.
1: Excellent. Thanks.
0: You. Have a good day.

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All main track switches on normal position. Track switches operating through this holding up today. Back on station, over. Thank you. And the only thing you guys can tighten down between switches on the main

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1: Yeah, 3316, ready to go to Argo, friendly, over.
0: Understood, set location, over.

0: 7 on Earth.
1: Yes, sir. Thank you, Special Two, BNSF 1691. Hey, morning, guys. Track 157-52. 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

0: That's good there. 21.
1: 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Here comes the set. 19-31-33.
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0: CN detector, mile 50.9. Southbound, no defects. Temperature 72F. Total axles 592. Speed 28. Detector out.
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0: 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Thank you.
1: Point over.
0: Yeah, 3321, just take them all.
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2: 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Repeat, no defect. Total axle 738. Temperature 72 degrees out.

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0: ATM detector, mile 60.1, main 2, south bound.
1: John Beck, good for 30, 12, 36.

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Mile 60.1. Main 2000. Found no defects. Temperature 75°F. Total axles 396. Speed 2.4. Detector out.

Katie Carr. Okay? COER 172040 will be the north car in 4, and that DWC car will be the first car in 5. Over.

0: CN detector, mile 74.0. South found no defects. Temperature 69°F. Total axles 3.86. Speed 4.6. Detector out.
1: Alright, give me a few minutes, Shepard's still in. 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
0: Go ahead, over.
1: They're all DNIR 49. The 256, 257, and 258. And we set those to P, and then pop up 730 at 9 o'clock. Over.
0: Copy that.
1: And they're all empty. They're just, one's got a broken door or something.
0: Okay, I'll take care of that. Over.
1: Thanks.
0: 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Same customer service, Stephen.

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1: CN detector, mile 63.9. Southbound, no defects. Temperature 71F. Total axles 3.86. Speed 4.0. Detector out.
0: I know, I should have slowed down.

mile 60.1, main 1, northbound, no defects, temperature 7.9°F, total axles 3.84, speed 2.3, detector out.

EN detector, mile 56.0. Southbound, no defects. Temperature 73F. Total axles 386. Speed 47. Detector out.

0: Maxwell Walker.
1: Is 3321 North, Main 1, mile 65.
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0: Go out, over.
1: We're looking for information to come from the limestone yard. Under the west, back of Cannon, going straight in, over.
0: I see 3133, okay, on the west, off to west, at location, straight in the Cannon, over.
1: All right, thank you. I see 3133, over. See, 3133, go back to 12.
2: Over to 12.
0: I'm here to 42, you guys are going back down or

scan detector, mile 4.1. Southbound, no defects. Temperature 69. Total axles 3.86. Speed 4.8. Detector out.

0: CN detector, mile 7.0. Southbound, no defects. Temperature 7.8F. Total axle 4.18. Speed 4.5. Detector out.
1: Hey Josh, your dynos work great back here. I don't see anything wrong with it, other than being beaten.

0: 13 southbound 45, Midnight, Southern Restricted Zone.
1: Zero.

0: 3.9. Sound, no defects. Temperature, 7.8. Total axle, 4.18. Speed, 4.5. Detector, out.
1: Keep it coming, over.

EM detector, mile 56.0. South found, no defects. Temperature 80. F. Total axles 4.18. Speed 4.9. Detector out.

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Mile 60.1. Main 2 north. Found no defects. Temperature 84. Total axle 408. Speed 38. Detector out.

10 detector. Mile 4.1. Southbound, no defects. Temperature 7.5. Total axle 4.18. Speed 4.9. Detector out.

10 detector, mile 74.0. Northbound, no defects. Temperature 81F. Total axles 408. Speed 39. Detector out.

and detector, mile 46.0. Northbound, no defects. Temperature 84. Total axle 4.

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That's 16 or 17. Go ahead, over. Hi, Silicon 14, I've got you, over.

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What time you guys do?

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Main 1 north bound. 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

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Over. Off the east, location over.

EM detector, mile 60.1. Main 2, bow sound, no defects. Temperature 86F. Total axle 384. B 2, 1. Detector out.

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CN detector, mile 7.4. Northbound

Man detector, mile 74.0. North bound, no defects. Temperature 83. Total axle 420. Speed 4. Detector out.

and detector. Mile 60.1. Main 1 north. Found no defects. Temperature 86F. Total axles 396. Speed 2.4. Detector out.

3337 South entering Mesabi Sub Main 2 at Wolf. No restrictions. Out.

Yeah, 33, 37 south, entering the I range 7 main at East Y. Rule 1103 at milepost 67.2, milepost 67, oh.

That's nothing special. Special. 7821 to the guard over. 7821 to the guard over. 7821 to the guard over. 7821 to the guard over. 7821 to the guard over. 7821 to the guard over. 7821 to the guard over. 7821 to the guard over. 7821 to the guard over. 7821 to the guard over. 7821 to the guard over. 7821 to the guard over. 7821 to the guard over. 7821 to the guard over. 7821 to the guard over. 7821 to the guard over. 7821 to the guard over. 7821 to the guard over. 7821 to the guard over. 7821 to the guard over. 7821 to the guard over. 7821 to the guard over. 7821 to the guard over. 7821 to the guard over. 7821 to the guard over. 7821 to the guard over. 7821 to the guard over. 7821 to the guard over. 7821 to the guard over. 7821 to the guard over. 7821 to the guard over. 7821 to the guard over. 7821 to the guard over. 7821 to the guard over. 7821 to the guard over. 7821 to the guard over. 7821 to the guard over. 7821 to the guard over.

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Between CTCKO Junction, TW3 on the mile post 504.5 at 1226, 1226. All main track switches are in all positions, switches operate locks, and a few of those phones up today. Is that correct, Philip?

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1: Three.

CM detector, mile 66.8. Southbound, no defects. Temperature 86F. Total axles 592. Speed 24. Detector out.

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2: I have for CN 3337 south, over.
0: Got time to copy one, over?
2: Yeah, I'm ready to copy, over.
0: 3662, track 33662 to the CN 3337, 3337 south at Jones. Box 2 TWO, proceed from North Fairbanks, switch no. South Highland, switch no into Iron Range sub main. 30 has 101E, box mark 2 TWO, over.
1: 2.
2: Number 3662, 3662 to CN National, 3337, 3337 South at Jones. Checkbox 2, TWO, proceed from North Fairbanks, switch no, South Highland, switch no on Iron Range, sub main. Authority has 1, ONE box mark, box 2, TWO, over.
0: 3662, 3662 is looking at 1249, 1249 ARZ, over.
2: Number 3662, 3662 to CN National, 3337, 3337 South. Looking at 1249, 1249, ARZ, over.
0: All correct, over.
2: All correct, we'll be meeting conductor Hike at Highland.
0: Yeah, it's correct, we're on at 1. I'm just going to hold them there so you guys can make it.

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0: My count's everybody's gone over.
1: What's that? Yeah, 33, 16, 25.

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Rule 1103 and mile 49.3 and mile 47.6 out.

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1: CN detector, mile 74.0. South bound

CN detector, mile 7.0. Southbound, no defects. Temperature 87°F. Total axles 404. Speed 39. Detector out.

CN detector, mile 50.9. Southbound, no defects. Temperature 86F. Total axles 592. Speed 29. Detector out.

0: 33 and 37, mile post 45, rule 103 and mile post 42.5, rule 1103 and mile post 38.40.
1: CM detector, mile 63.9, southbound. 046.0, northbound, no defects, temperature 90, F, total axles 5.72, speed 3.3, detector out.

0: 33215.
1: CM detector, mile 63.9. Southbound, no defects. Temperature 82F. Total axles 404. Speed 50. Detector out.

CN detector, mile 56.0. South found no defects. Temperature 8.8°F. Total axles 4.0.4. Speed 4.7. Detector out.

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TM detector, mile 46.0. Northbound, no defects. Temperature 90. F. Total axle 638. Speed 48. Detector out.

0: And one.
1: Detector, mile 4.1. Sound, no defects. Temperature, 8.4. F. Total axles, 4.0. Speed, 4.5. Detector out.
0: That's a good 21.

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1: CN detector, mile 60.1, main 1, north, found.

CN detector, mile 60.1. Main 1 north, found no defects. Temperature 90 F. Total axles 638. Speed 35. Detector out.

0: It's that thing is Spanish over. Hey, relief crew on, ready for the cup of warmth. Roger that. Stand by. Smash with Neve, over. How long is it going to take you for this inspection that Kiwat train is ready to go over?
1: I get through there in about 10, 15 minutes.
0: Okay, Roger that. All right, 7823 got a track rider. He's going to do an inspection, a quick inspection again. Let's get you out.

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Did you guys say you were full straight into the yard? I just want to make sure you're pulling in that shuttle. Alright, I'll just set up.

10 detector, mile 74.0. North found no defects. Temperature 8.8F. Total axles 6.38. Speed 3.8. Detector out.

0: EM detector, mile 46.0. North found no defects. Temperature 90. F. Total axle 62. Speed 4. Detector out.
1: That's 16 homework.
2: Afternoon, 730-83, we got TGBO 66-57-6657, over.
1: 6657 is good, no changes.
2: 657 is a good one, assigned to us, check and CDU for any updates as it proceeds. 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

I got everything but the summary of the boxes over. You dropped off right after you said on main track, so I need the summary of boxes over. That is correct, and I think you were also asking for a 6-6 over.

CNSF 7823 has permission to get back on move for 6.6 between CTC KY Junction and Mapo 502. 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
0: Copy that. 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
1: Much. 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

CN detector, mile 56.0, northbound.

10 detector, mile 60.1, main 1 north, found no defects, temperature 91F, total axles 622, speed 27, detector out.

0: Rocky Yard calling the All Rail, over. Hey, did he let you know to add to bring this to 153?
1: That is correct.
0: Okay. We're going to use the Kenyon Yard van as soon as it's done swapping out the 1500 bird.
1: Hey, yard van will bring us back when we're done, over.
0: Yeah, all correct.

0: 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Mile 60.1. Main 2000. Found no defects. Temperature 91. Total axle 396. Speed 18. Detector out.
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I had 10-33-32.

0: Stop. And the one. That'll do, CM 3332 in between, over.
1: 3332, set, centered, over. What James said? 5-track switches VO, so we'll have to grab them from the south end. When we shove the cut, leave room for two on that end. Do you want me to pull down two more?
0: I'm telling them up, I don't think I asked for KD twice.

0: clear, dispatcher. Dispatcher 7823, just got the
1: gun. Yeah, absolutely. 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Way easier when I'm running it instead of the machine. You guys thinking, what, 1715 or so to Boston?

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1: Missouri 221, over.
0: Go ahead, over.
1: PGO 6738, that's good, looking to go, running track to the north, over.
0: 6738, good, no changes, over.
1: Running track to the north, if you can, over.
0: Here we go, guys, same indication. That's out.
1: Thanks, over.
2: 5, 21 tires. Yeah.
3: 3332 in the clear. Release test 5 on 151. C001 Keenan, over.

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1: 3321, over. 3332,
0: gone out, over. Hey, go ahead, over.
1: Fire failure,
0: 0
1: by 93.
0: Hey, copy that, thank you.
2: Hey Jared, who are you working on today?
3: F-16, home with
1: him.
3: F-16, home with over.
1: CCCM-3332, over.
3: Go ahead, over.
1: Yeah, we're just pulling north of Northgate right now. Can we get a light south onto the cut, and then we'll need another one back north off of Northgate, back into the yard for you to send this trunk over to the cut, over.
3: Okay, signal's back on the cut, and then off the cut back to the yard. Here we go, over.
1: Signal to get 3332, over.
3: Thanks, guys.
2: Dr. Bryce, over. Hello, Conductor Bryce, over. Yeah, did you leave enough room on the north end of track one for the DP when they put it together? Over. Yes, you are supposed to. Not a big deal, it just makes a lot more work when they depart here. Over.

0: Yeah, 3332 approach signal on the cutover.
1: I don't hear anything there, Jared. You might have to be there.
0: We got the approach signal on the cut, so okay to bring it back towards you, Mike. Over.
1: Call
0: 3332, ground point. Cut. Back good for 100, approach signal, north gate. Over.
2: Good radio. I see 3133. How's this one? Over.
1: Point, watch for him. Find out.
2: All right, ground point. Lined up on the lead hands. It'll be just a couple minutes here. I still can't move it over.

0: ื่อยก็ว่าไป
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1: Well, Harvey knows it.

Alright, all switch to normal except for North Highland. Did not spring back. I'll show what reversed. Seeing 3322 North, porch clear 3733 3733 1537 1537 LAS over.

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1: They're on their way, Mike.

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1: I'm on the road side, solid, I guess.

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Main 2 north, found no defects. Temperature 93°F. Total axles 384. Speed 23. Detector out.

0: Shen, 3332.
1: Yeah, 3332 on the clear release, test 5 on the balance, cut, over. James, you find us a runner yet?
2: Yeah, so I think we
1: have
2: some
1: spectrum. Okey, dilly dilly, okey, okey.
2: 505-65, I'm ready, over.
1: Swap ends and start heading that way.

0: SS-7823, reporting clear track 1505-65 between CTC King Lot and Alpha 7. At 1508, 1508, I'll switch line to lock and hold. Is that correct, over?
1: That's a very good statement. That's a 5 break on the balance of the cut. You are okay to make the cut.
0: All right, that was 6-6, and ready to clear 507-62. I'm ready.

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1: BNSF 7823, report clear track warrant 507-62 between CTCKY Junction, off of 502, 1546, 1546. All switches line lock normal. Is that correct, over? All right, thank you. BNSF, GSF.

3332, Scott Penn, coming over. Yeah, 3332, clear ahead.

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Calling up the RTC yet or no? Get in 5, and once we grab those cars off in 5, I'll just give it a call.

0: 50.9 northbound.
1: That's 16, over.
2: And 3332 RTC, over.
1: Yeah, go ahead, guys, over.
2: Gary, looking for a light out of Southgate. Either leg, doesn't matter. And then into the cut. And I don't think we'll clear the light, so we'll need a permission to change direction within the plan.
1: All right, signal is south, and okay to change direction within the plant there at Southgate. And you guys going to go back into the yard then, over?
2: And yes, that is correct, back into the yard, over.
1: Okay, sounds good, over. Here we go. Let's show.

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Northbound, no defects. Temperature 87. Total axle 592B34. Detector out.

0: Yeah, I can't get that signal in there. It's stopping at Southgate, CN3332, authority has passed that signal, flying stop indication. I guess northward direction, the south lane of the wide of the cut.
1: Right, understood. After stopping at stop indication, it's called CN. CN3332 is called.
0: Correct, over.
1: Alright, and then as you're there, Larry, there's a bond just north of Southgate here, off the coast. Rolled up on the rear. Went over a few times.
0: At Northgate, you said, over? At Southgate, okay. Alright, we'll do.
1: Alright, thanks. Okay. Yeah, 3200 point riding line for the cut. Okay, pass the red, watch the handle.

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Milepost 84.9. No defect. Repeat, no defect. Total axle 5, 3, 8. Temperature 9, 0 degrees. Out.

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0: Yeah, 3334, go to.
1: Sure, we loaded our first car at 1436. We loaded our last car at 1620. And we're ready to depart Bearling current time, over.

0: Thank you,
1: 3-2-Santana. All right, copy that. I think we have some billing stuff going on. We'll have to look into. I can activate your train. It might be a little bit before I get all that fixed up here, though. Over.
2: You can 3334 out.
1: Thank you. Customer service.

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0: Fine, what do you need? 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
1: CN detector, mile 74.0. Southbound.
0: All right, signal's not near you.

10 detector, mile 7.0. South found no defects. Temperature 90 F. Total axles 4.8. Speed 4.2. Detector out.

3322 North Southport 65, DBO 85, 84, 1103, 25 MPH, 467 to 67.2.

EM detector, mile 66.8. Northbound, no defects. Temperature 93°F. Total axles 592. Speed 2. Detector out.

0: 34, just looking for lights out of Fairlane and back to Proctor.
1: All right, so we'll back south shortly here. I got track guys out here, heat patrolling here, so as soon as they clear, he's heading north here. So as soon as they clear us between Kelsey and you, I'll get you moving over.
2: Detector, mile 63.9, southbound

CN detector, mile 63.9. Southbound, no defects. Temperature 86F. Total axles 4.8. Speed 4.1. Detector out.

CN detector, mile 56.0. Southbound, no defects. Temperature 91F. Total axles 4.8. Speed 4.3. Detector out.

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1: Sylvester, over. Where are you getting the view? Okay, sounds well. I got 717s ready to go also here, so out of the Fairliner, over. Alright, sounds good.

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Sow found no defects. Temperature 7.8°F. Total axle 4.8. Speed 4.6. Detector out.

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0: 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Customer Service,
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10 detector, mile 46.0. South found no defects. Temperature 8 temp. Total axle 5.72. Speed 3.5. Detector out.

coming home, whatever. All right, over. I'm going to the loop track. Here we go. You bet. All right, see you.

10 detector, mile 46.0. Northbound, no defects. Temperature 8.8°F. Total axles 3.3.2. Speed 2.8. Detector out.

10 detector, mile 60.1, main 1, north, found no defects, temperature 91F, total axles 3, 2, speed 3, 6, detector out.

CN detector, mile 60.1. Main 2000, found no defects. Temperature 91°F. Total axles 384. Speed 20. Detector out.

team home with Andy Sylvester, over. Are you going to stay on main one south for there? Yeah, it looks like I got a T-Bird getting ready to go. I'll just run on my main two. That's what I was checking over. Wait.

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1: CN 3316, looking to depart off the running track at Fairlane, head back to T-Bird North. Over.
0: All right, here we go. Signals north, over.
1: North, CN 3316. Thank you, sir.
0: Yes, sir. 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
2: And detector, mile 74.0. North bound

0: CN detector, mile 7.0. Northbound, no defects. Temperature 8.8°F. Total axles 3.3.2. Speed 4.0. Detector out.
1: 3340 north, off 475, no restrictions out.

CN detector, mile 60.1. Main 2 north, found no defects. Temperature 8.8°F. Total axles 3.96. Speed 20. Detector out.